drive to the top. I've been out of shape, taking out the box, I'm an astronaut. I blasted off the planet, rock that caused catastrophe, and it matters more because I had it. Now I had, I thought about wreaking havoc on an opposition. Kinda shocking, they want a static with precision. I'm automatic, quarterback, I ain't talking second, pack it up on.

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And he's up there. What's that? 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

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Come on, baby. It drives me crazy. 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

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Got to tell this world that you mind. Ain't you trying to kill that I quit on my thumb? Real rap, somebody show is fun. Come on, baby. Drive crazy. But Mr. Rankish is great. Balls of fire. 89.